0: at Vivian Sarabia Optical.
1: Okay, let's get the ball rolling. I Want to Hold Your Hand throughout the show. Here it is, the Beatles. I Want to Hold Your Hand.

0: Kung kayo ay may OA, osteoarthritis, masakit ang kasukasuan, dapat tamang pagkain, exercise, at mag-Osteogard na may 500 mg na glucosamine at chondroitin.
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3: Mabibili sa Mercury Drug, Watson's, and other leading drugstores. 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
8: Here's Bravo! This is Bravo. This is how it looks like in a box and in a and in capsules of two. Bravo food supplement for men, available now in Mercury Drug Stores, Watson's, South Star Drug, and all leading drug stores nationwide. Bravo, walang atrasan. Sugod ng sugod. Happy wife, happy life. Okay, let's play some music. C. Cruz, Jimmy Buffett. I saw that there. C. Cruz, I like that. I like that. Where's that C. Cruz? C. Cruz, here. All right. Jimmy Buffett with Paul Simon.

0: I missed RJ and DJ much. Glenn Donna Tejada, thank you. Watching in Bato Catanduanas. Always love hearing you guys enjoy the show. Dedicated to Cap Marshall of Silang, Cavite, watching from Antipolo City. Good morning. This is from Alexis Jeronimo and family. Ken Matthew in Bacolod City, good morning as well. Hi to Hydravax Band. Missed your gigs during the 90s. Wow, wow, wow. My kind of music. Thank you so much, RJ and Jamie. Beautiful. Let's go back to that. Sorry, I wasn't able to finish that text. Can we go back to that?
1: Hindi natapos.
0: Yeah.
1: Okay, go ahead. Go ahead.
0: Okay.
1: Let's read all the text messages.
0: Yeah, my beautiful Sunday, dancing, tending my little store, from Maria Nelly in Dasmariñas City, Tabaco City, Albay. All right. Maria Nelly, thank you so much. Let's move on to the next now. All right. We have Frank Zuniga from Lucena City, from daughter Melanie. Hello. Also, thank you for your music. It evokes good memories and past experiences in life. Nananariwa sa isip ang maliligayang alaala ng kahapon. Tirso, Peralta, in San Jose Occidental,
1: wow,
0: Mindoro.
1: Wow, Mindoro.
2: Dami text,
0: huh? Yeah, and then we have tuned in while driving. Stay safe on the road. Robert Felix at Terra Verde Carmona, Cavite. And Beth Boyet Arboleda, thank you for watching show. RJ, we also have Facebook, so I'm going to quickly make sure we read the posts there as well. We have Cesar Limboy tuned in right now. Thank you, Cesar. He says, keep the music alive. Rock and roll. All right. Raleigh Kaluma in Antipolo. Francois Kreisbergs. Federico Matalobos. Michael Manalo. Led Chulvo in Binangonan and Rizal. Chugmutuk. Enrico, Austria. Happy Sunday.
1: Okay. Don't forget. 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RJ and Jerome Everdome, that's me. 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

0: Hi there, RJ here, reminding you that TGI RJ happens every Friday, and as usual, I'll be there on Friday at the home of Rock and Roll, Bistro RJ at Dusitani Hotel. 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

0: Me last year at Bravo Executive Lounge, and he jammed Elvis songs with me. And to my surprise, my fan base was so attracted to him, so we had two or three concerts together. It generated so many views internationally on YouTube. Fast forward to the present. I will have a concert, just me and Jerome, June 24, Wednesday, 8 p.m., RJ Bistro, Dusit Thani Hotel, Makati. As of now, people are already paying ahead and making reservations. So don't forget, June 24, Wednesday, 8 p.m., RJ Bistro, Dusit Thani Hotel, R&J Rock and Roll Parties. I am going to sing Elvis songs together with Jerome, and then I'll have my own dancing set after that. So make your reservations now. 0906-221-1524. I repeat, 0906-221-1524. 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